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Estás en Opinión 104.7. 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I stole a kiss at the turn of a mile, my curiosity running wild. Cruising and playing the radio with no particular place to go. 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

particular place to go. 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The night was young and the moon was cold. So we both decided to take a stroll. Can you imagine the way I felt? I couldn't unfasten a safety belt. 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All the way home I held a grudge for the safety belt that wouldn't budge. Cruising and playing the radio with no particular place to go.

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2: Yo, this is Nappy Boy Radio live with your boy T-Pain. We love rap music. Listen, we got a caller on line one. Caller, what's your problem? How's it going?
3: Yeah. It's going good. My girl ain't doing a thing. She used to do it.
2: I got just what you need. Brand new Chris Brown, T-Pain. You heard it here first. 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
1: Oh, it's beautiful. But wait a minute, isn't this...
0: Shh. Yeah, yes it is.
1: But I thought the old lady dropped it into the ocean in the air.
0: Well, baby, I went down and got it for you.